anyway, he goes, are you into S&M? I go, oh, right. Could you, like, just picture me in a, like, a leather teddy? Yeah, right. 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

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It's just like, I don't know. 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I'm like into the like the clean stuff, like Pac-Man and like, I don't know. 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It's like so gross. 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And it's like somebody else's food. 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I'm sure. It's like really nauseating. 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

Worked hard all my lifetime, no help from my friends. So, oh Lord, won't you buy me a Mercedes Benz? Oh Lord, won't you buy me a color TV? 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I wait for delivery each day until 3. So, oh Lord, won't you buy me a color TV? Oh Lord, won't you buy me a night on the town? 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Please don't let me down. 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Oh Lord, won't you buy me a night on the town? Everybody, oh Lord, won't you buy me a Mercedes Benz? My friends all drive Porsches. 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

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She's a 9, a 10, a 20, 50, she's bittersweet, and a taco

0: In room 1, 2, 3, she's elusive, you see, like the invisible man in drag. And when you come to meet her, you'll never agree that she'll be waving a skirt as a flag. Like a cold in October, she'll take you right over. It's not mean to be facetious. And that look in her eye says you're the guy she plans to spend this evening with. She's strange.
1: And I like it.
0: And I like it.
1: She's strange.
0: Just the way

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1: You don't think I know that?
0: I'm gonna have to do what I have to do, okay?

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1: What's this? You know, come on, dog. You know what this about. Listen, bro, just how you doing? NYPD. This is a search warrant. Can you give me just a little bit of space?
2: Yeah, just a little bit.
1: House feels weird. Let me see what's going on under here. Look at this. 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

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Why do you take so long? 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

just to raise me up a crop of dental floss. 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

does my roomie some beans. 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

gonna buy me a horse just about this big and ride him all along the borderline with a pair of heavy-duty zircon-encrusted tweezers in my hand. 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By myself, I wouldn't

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Don't worry. 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Can't keep my hands to my